everything brand new. You know what the f*** this is. Why spend my money when I just

dating those who will never ever be able to understand us, who spend their time creating a narrative of who we are that's false, so they stay in their power. Projection in its purest form, it's actually who they are. They are the broken, they are the weak. So let's raise a glass to us and to those who are still finding the courage to walk away from the gaslighters, the abusers, the narcissists. Cheers to teaching us what and who we don't need or want to flourish, for trying to steal our joy.

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0: 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Act a freak, get butt naked. 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

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I got everything I need. All I ever wanted. Right now, in this moment. You feel me?

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1: 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There's nothing better than this. There's nothing better than this.